Johnny Winter, and James Cotton. And hey, Black Cat Bone and Dust My Broom. You've got the blues with Good Time Charlie every Sunday night, 8 until 10.

the blues is all right. Sounds of Little Milton here with Good Time Charlie. And what do you say we team up Kenny Wayne Shepherd, Mr. Bobby Rush from the brand new CD, Young Fashion Ways. Great tune called What She Said.

0: the vocal and playing hard, Mr. Bobby Rush in his 90s. Sounded mighty, mighty fine. And Kenny Wayne Shepherd on the guitar. This CD nominated this year for a Grammy. Name of the CD, Young Fashioned Ways, an old Muddy Waters tune. Great CD. Hey, you've got the blues. I'm Good Time Charlie. I play them every Sunday night right here at 99.3 and 103.7 WZXR.
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6: Your AccuWeather forecast. Tonight will bring clear to partly cloudy skies with a low of 58. Tomorrow is set to be sunny, marking a beautiful start to the weekend with a high of 85. Tomorrow night will be partly cloudy with a low of 60. Moving into Sunday, expect increasing clouds with a high of 84. As we head into Monday, anticipate some sunshine giving way to clouds along with a couple of thunderstorms in the afternoon. Monday, we'll see a high of 86. For AccuWeather, I'm meteorologist Jason Caterina.
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0: All right, there's a little bit of sounds of Mr. Hound Dog Taylor, some classic blues, and a little bit of Little Walter and Mellow Down Easy, Madison Blues by the great Mr. Elmore James, and of course, Ray Charles, and the nighttime is the right time. And Sunday night's the right time for the blues right here in the Susquehanna Valley at 99.3 and 103.7. 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

That's Shame, Shame, Shame. That's brand new from Mr. Gabe Stillman on his brand new CD, What Happens Next. What do you say now? We give a listen to Mr. Joe Van Webb and Every Time I Roll the Dice.

Scott Sazer, Mr. Joe Van Webb. And every time I roll the dice, an old Dober McClinton tune, dubbing great style. It's on an album that's going to be released here in September. It's called Son of Sinner. Joe Van Webb appeared for the Billtown Blues Association a few weeks ago down at the Sidebar. Did a fantastic job. And you hear it right here with Good Time Charlie at 99.3 and 103.7 WZXR.

0: Hey, they start with bad decisions. 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

All right, hey, that's Tony Coleman. He's on the vocal and on the drums. And great sound to Mr. Bob Courtois. He's blowing some fantastic harp on the song. It's on an album called Ernestine Blues, Bob Courtois and Friends. It's recorded live at the Rhythm Room out in Phoenix, Arizona. And Bob's got a whole lot of special guests on the CD. Great song. How'd you learn to shake it like that? Started off hour number two with Mr. Joe Crown from his new CD, Qualified. Vocals are by Papa Malley and Joe Crown, one of the premier piano players in the city of New Orleans. In fact, he appeared with Gabe Stillman over at the Briggs Farm Blues Festival here just a couple weeks ago. Fantastic player. Hey, I'm Good Time Charlie. Got the blues for you every week right here at 99.3 and 103.7 WZXR. Don't forget.

Love Like Kerosene. That's Katie Henry going to be appearing with Ann Kerstetter at the Sidebar, brought to you by the Billtown Blues Association on Saturday night, August the 15th, 7 o'clock is showtime. Doors will open probably around 6:30, and it will be a fantastic show, all brought to you by the Billtown Blues Association. Check out the details on the Facebook page at Billtown Blues Association. Hey, I'm Good Time Charlie, got the blues, brand new music here, Mr. Greg Piccolo, Dream Girl.

0: All right. Dream Girl, Greg Piccolo, brand new CD. Who knows what the future holds? And you've got the blues with Good Time Charlie every Sunday night, 8 until 10. 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
4: Your AccuWeather forecast. Tonight, expect partly cloudy skies with isolated thunderstorms. The low will be 62. Tomorrow, anticipate a mix of sunshine and clouds leading to an afternoon thunderstorm. These storms may bring heavy rain and strong wind gusts. The high will reach 85. Tomorrow night will be cloudy and humid with an evening thunderstorm, followed by a late shower. The low will be 67. Moving into Tuesday, it will be mostly cloudy, not as warm, but still humid with a few showers and a heavy thunderstorm. The high temperature will be 75. For AccuWeather, I'm meteorologist Jason Caterina.
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5: Right there.

Marsha Ball, Gina Delafosse off of that tribute CD to the great Clifton Chenier. Yeah, he's the King of Zydeco, and I may be wrong.

If you wouldn't, come back home. There'll be no need for me to cry.

Do it for the League of Blues here with Good Time Charlie. Thanks for tuning in, and don't forget, August the 15th, Saturday night, and Kersetta Katie Henry over at the Sidebar, brought to you by the Middletown Blues Association. 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Hey, I'll be back next week. We'll do it all over again. Thanks for tuning in. Thanks for being out there. Thanks for supporting the Blues, the Susquehanna Valley. This is Good Time Charlie saying I'll see you next week.

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3: Your AccuWeather forecast tonight. Expect partly cloudy skies with isolated thunderstorms. The low will be 62. Tomorrow, anticipate a mix of sunshine and clouds leading to an afternoon thunderstorm. These storms may bring heavy rain and strong wind gusts. The high will reach 85. Tomorrow night will be cloudy and humid with an evening thunderstorm followed by a late shower. The low will be 67. Moving into Tuesday, it will be mostly cloudy, not as warm, but still humid with a few showers and a heavy thunderstorm. The high temperature will be 75. For AccuWeather, I'm meteorologist Jason Caterina.
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4: Your AccuWeather forecast. Tonight, expect partly cloudy skies with isolated thunderstorms. The low will be 62. Tomorrow, anticipate a mix of sunshine and clouds leading to an afternoon thunderstorm. These storms may bring heavy rain and strong wind gusts. The high will reach 85. Tomorrow night will be cloudy and humid with an evening thunderstorm followed by a late shower. The low will be 67. Moving into Tuesday, it will be mostly cloudy, not as warm, but still humid with a few showers and a heavy thunderstorm. The high temperature will be 75. For AccuWeather, I'm meteorologist Jason Caterina.
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7: Your AccuWeather forecast. Overnight, we'll have partly cloudy skies with a few isolated thunderstorms. The temperature will drop to 61. Moving on to Monday, expect a mix of sun and clouds in the morning, turning overcast in the afternoon with a chance of thunderstorms. These storms may bring heavy rain and strong winds in some areas. The high will be 85. Monday night will be cloudy and muggy with a thunderstorm possible early on, followed by scattered showers late. The low will be 66 for AccuWeather. I'm meteorologist Jason Caterina.
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3: Parents, we know we can't protect our kids from everything. Eventually, they're going to bump their heads or scrape their knees. But we can protect them from six types of cancer. HPV, or human papillomavirus, is a common, preventable virus that can cause cancer later in life. The HPV vaccine prevents human papillomavirus and all the cancers it can cause. The American Cancer Society recommends getting your sons and daughters the HPV vaccine starting at age 9 to protect them later in life.
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7: Your AccuWeather forecast. Overnight, we'll have partly cloudy skies with a few isolated thunderstorms. The temperature will drop to 61. Moving on to Monday, expect a mix of sun and clouds in the morning, turning overcast in the afternoon with a chance of thunderstorms. These storms may bring heavy rain and strong winds in some areas. The high will be 85. Monday night will be cloudy and muggy with a thunderstorm possible early on, followed by scattered showers late. The low will be 66 for AccuWeather. I'm meteorologist Jason Caterina.
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9: Your AccuWeather forecast. Overnight, we'll have partly cloudy skies with a few isolated thunderstorms. The temperature will drop to 61. Moving on to Monday, expect a mix of sun and clouds in the morning, turning overcast in the afternoon with a chance of thunderstorms. These storms may bring heavy rain and strong winds in some areas. The high will be 85. Monday night will be cloudy and muggy with a thunderstorm possible early on, followed by scattered showers late. The low will be 66 for AccuWeather. I'm meteorologist Jason Caterina.
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5: Your AccuWeather forecast. Overnight, we'll have partly cloudy skies with a few isolated thunderstorms. The temperature will drop to 61. Moving on to Monday, expect a mix of sun and clouds in the morning, turning overcast in the afternoon with a chance of thunderstorms. These storms may bring heavy rain and strong winds in some areas. The high will be 85. Monday night will be cloudy and muggy with a thunderstorm possible early on, followed by scattered showers late. The low will be 66 for AccuWeather. I'm meteorologist Jason Caterina.
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5: Your AccuWeather forecast. Overnight, we'll have partly cloudy skies with a few isolated thunderstorms. The temperature will drop to 61. Moving on to Monday, expect a mix of sun and clouds in the morning, turning overcast in the afternoon with a chance of thunderstorms. These storms may bring heavy rain and strong winds in some areas. The high will be 85. Monday night will be cloudy and muggy with a thunderstorm possible early on, followed by scattered showers late. The low will be 66 for AccuWeather. I'm meteorologist Jason Caterina.
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0: 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Kleckner Incorporated present the Working Man's Happy Hour. 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
7: Your AccuWeather forecast. Overnight, we'll have partly cloudy skies with a few isolated thunderstorms. The temperature will drop to 61. Moving on to Monday, expect a mix of sun and clouds in the morning, turning overcast in the afternoon with a chance of thunderstorms. These storms may bring heavy rain and strong winds in some areas. The high will be 85. Monday night will be cloudy and muggy with a thunderstorm possible early on, followed by scattered showers late. The low will be 66 for AccuWeather. I'm meteorologist Jason Caterina.
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8: A mix of sun and clouds today, more humid and a high going up to 85. Some severe storms are possible. Good morning, I'm Freddie Hammer with this WZXR News Update. The Walmart in Montoursville was evacuated Friday afternoon following a reported threat. Customers and employees were ordered out of the North Loyal Sock Avenue store shortly after 3:30, while police, firefighters, and fire police secured the building and parking lot. Authorities have not confirmed the exact nature of the threat. A sweep of the store and surrounding area was completed shortly before 7 p.m., and employees returned afterward. A Snyder County woman faces several charges after police say she fabricated a story that triggered a large search and rescue response in Cogan Station. Officers found 26-year-old Mary Rose Hunsinger unconscious near Route 973 in June. She allegedly claimed her boyfriend was badly injured in an ATV crash, prompting more than 30 first responders to search the area. Police later found him unharmed. Hunsinger is charged with DUI, false reports, and related offenses. And downtown Lock Haven is bringing back its final Friday celebration, July 31st, with a Christmas in July theme. East Main Street will be closed to traffic from 3 until 9, giving visitors a chance to shop, dine, and explore downtown businesses. Organizers say the event is designed to draw families and visitors into the city with live entertainment and special attractions planned throughout the evening. And checking sports in NASCAR, Corey Heim captured his first Brickyard 400 title Sunday at Indianapolis. The 24-year-old made a bold move past Denny Hamlin on the final restart, then held off Christopher Bell and Joey Logano to earn his second Cup Series win. Heim became the first driver since A.J. Foyt in 1965 to win twice in his first 15 Cup starts. First was Corey Heim, second Christopher Bell, third Joey Logano, fourth Chase Briscoe, and Denny Hamlin rounded out the top five. Major League Baseball Draft League last night, West Virginia Black Bears defeated the Williamsport Crosscutters 7-6. Game 2 is tonight at Journey Bank Ballpark in historic Bowman Field, 6:35 p.m. first pitch. I'm Freddie Hammer with this WZXR News Update.
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17: A mix of sun and clouds today, more humid and a high going up to 85. Some severe storms are possible. Good morning. I'm Freddie Hammer with this WZXR News update. The Walmart in Montoursville was evacuated Friday afternoon following a reported threat. Customers and employees were ordered out of the North Loyal Sock Avenue store shortly after 3:30, while police, firefighters, and fire police secured the building and

0: parking lot. Authorities have not confirmed the exact nature of the threat. A sweep of the store and surrounding area was completed shortly before 7 p.m., and employees returned afterward. A Snyder County woman faces several charges after police say she fabricated a story that triggered a large search and rescue response in Cogan Station. Officers found 26-year-old Mary Rose Hunsinger unconscious near Route 973 in June. She allegedly claimed her boyfriend was badly injured in an ATV crash, prompting more than 30 first responders to search the area. Police later found him unharmed. Hunsinger is charged with DUI, false reports, and related offenses. And downtown Lock Haven is bringing back its final Friday celebration, July 31st, with a Christmas in July theme. East Main Street will be closed to traffic from 3 until 9, giving visitors a chance to shop, dine, and explore downtown businesses. Organizers say the event is designed to draw families and visitors into the city with live entertainment and special attractions planned throughout the evening. And checking sports in NASCAR, Corey Heim captured his first Brickyard 400 title Sunday at Indianapolis. The 24-year-old made a bold move past Denny Hamlin on the final restart, then held off Christopher Bell and Joey Logano to earn his second Cup Series win. Heim became the first driver since A.J. Foyt in 1965 to win twice in his first 15 Cup starts. First was Corey Heim, second Christopher Bell, third Joey Logano, fourth Chase Briscoe, and Denny Hamlin rounded out the top five. Major League Baseball Draft League last night, the Williamsport Crosscutters defeated the West Virginia Black Bears 7-6. Game 2 is tonight at Journey Bank Ballpark in historic Bowman Field, 6:35 p.m. first pitch. I'm Freddie Hammer with this WZXR News Update.
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2: 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We're in the O'Reilly Auto Parts Studios. 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
3: Hi.
2: Pat Godwin.
4: Hey, Chick.
2: There he is, right over there. He's already done a song. I hope you didn't miss it early. Maybe we could talk him into it. He's playing playing injured, so he's got his shoulder on ice right now.
3: I hope
2: now.
3: Your doctor wasn't listening. Yeah.
4: I have my appointment today. I hope he's listening.
2: There's Josh Arnold.
5: Hi.
2: There's Jeff Oskey.
6: Hi.
2: Sitting in Tom's seat, there's Ace Cosby.
7: Hello.
2: I'm Chick. Hello, hello, hello. And
5: Christy and I get to eat Lee's recipe, famous recipe chicken today.
3: Yes, we do.
2: Are you kidding?
3: Nope.
5: Not at all,
3: no.
5: My friend.
3: No, no, no, no, no,
6: it's good.
3: I'm having the chicken pot pie. I don't know about that.
5: I'm having the everything.
2: You know, guest comedian appearances on the Bob and Tom Show are sponsored by Lee's famous recipe chicken.
3: Mm.
2: Famous for a reason. Yes. And they're proud sponsors. Well, they're not proud sponsors. They're sponsors of the Greg Warren Report.
5: You guys are only allowed one piece of fried chicken. What cut are you getting?
3: Only one?
5: Only one.
6: Breast.
5: Ace goes thigh.
6: Breast.
5: And,
6: I want the big piece of chicken.
5: All right.
2: Big breast?
6: Oh, yeah.
3: I'm a kid. Drumstick.
5: I'm going drumstick, too.
4: Yeah, I'm drumstick, too, yeah.
2: I got to go drumstick and or thigh. Best of the bird.
4: Ugh. Man, it's delicious.
2: Thick thigh. Thick thighs save lives.
5: Nothing like biting into that drumstick.
4: Oh.
5: All right, all
4: right. Perfect size.
2: Don't you wave it around making a point? And another thing.
5: Yeah, oh, yeah, yeah.
2: That's right. You people.
5: And you. And you.
2: And you.
5: You okay. Boy with it.
2: I bought this. So you're going to hear what I got to say. Point, point, point with my drumstick.
5: I remember my dad, there was a restaurant. Oh, it was, I believe it was York Steakhouse.
2: Okay, yeah.
5: And I think that's a regional kind of Midwest type.
2: It was, it seemed like it was a tad bit better than Ponderosa Steakhouse.
5: Right,
2: I
5: right.
2: Think.
3: Okay.
5: And they would serve half a chicken.
2: You
5: could get a half chicken, and it was as though they just sawed it right in half and put it on your plate. And I remember my dad ordered that, and we were all kind of, as kids, we were sort of fascinated that he was going to have, and he goes, man, I don't know if I should just cut this or how, and he goes, I'll just Henry VIII it. And he just tore it apart with his hand.
2: Yes.
4: I love it.
5: And the phrase Henry VIII it is always stuck in my head.
2: Please tell me you and your brothers started chanting his name as he was eating the chicken.
5: We wanted to.
2: Yeah.
5: At home, we would have. But when we were out, in fact, my mom still brags that strangers would come up to us and just say, your sons are so well behaved.
6: My mother, that's a big thing for her. Oh, we would get compliments when it's like, oh no, you got compliments because we would get beaten if we acted up.
5: What do you mean? We didn't have a choice not to behave.
6: Yeah, exactly.
5: that never even entered into our minds to misbehave in a restaurant.
2: You've heard the term.

0: The Walmart in Montoursville was evacuated Friday afternoon following a reported threat. Customers and employees were ordered out of the North Loyal Sock Avenue store shortly after 3:30, while police, firefighters, and fire police secured the building and parking lot. Authorities have not confirmed the exact nature of the threat. A sweep of the store and surrounding area was completed shortly before 7 p.m., and employees returned afterward. A Snyder County woman faces several charges after police say she fabricated a story that triggered a large search and rescue response in Cogan Station. Officers found 26-year-old Mary Rose Hunsinger unconscious near Route 973 in June. She allegedly claimed her boyfriend was badly injured in an ATV crash, prompting more than 30 first responders to search the area. Police later found him unharmed. Hunsinger is charged with DUI, false reports, and related offenses. And downtown Lock Haven is bringing back its final Friday celebration July 31st with a Christmas in July theme. East Main Street will be closed to traffic from 3 until 9, giving visitors a chance to shop, dine, and explore downtown businesses. Organizers say the event is designed to draw families and visitors into the city with live entertainment and special attractions planned throughout the evening. And checking sports in NASCAR, Corey Heim captured his first Brickyard 400 title Sunday at Indianapolis. The 24-year-old made a bold move past Denny Hamlin on the final restart, then held off Christopher Bell and Joey Logano to earn his second Cup Series win. Heim became the first driver since A.J. Foyt in 1965 to win twice in his first 15 Cup starts. First was Corey Heim, second Christopher Bell, third Joey Logano, fourth Chase Briscoe, and Denny Hamlin rounded out the top five. Major League Baseball Draft League last night. The Williamsport Crosscutters defeated the West Virginia Black Bears 7-6. Game 2 is tonight at Journey Bank Ballpark in historic Bowman Field, 6:35 p.m. first pitch. I'm Freddie Hammer with this WZXR News Update.
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2: Welcome back to the O'Reilly Auto Parts Studios. 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
3: Howdy.
2: There's Pat Godwin.
4: Hello.
2: And yes, the rumors are true. He wrote a song and played the guitar this morning. There you go. Maybe more on the way. Yeah. There's Josh Arnold.
5: I learned something at the mall over the weekend. We'll talk about it.
2: All right, sir.
3: They're still open.
2: There's Ace Cosby. Yes, if you steal something, they are going to take you away. There's Jeff Oskey.
6: Hey, man.
2: I never stole anything from a mall. I stole something from a G.C. Murphy, a five and dime store.
3: Ben Franklin for me.
2: No kidding?
7: Pomeroy's for me.
2: What'd you steal?
3: Lip gloss.
2: Lip gloss?
3: Oh, come on.
2: All right.
3: It's like a rite of passage for a 12-year-old girl.
2: I stole Goodbye Yellow Brick Road by Elton John.
6: Oh, wow. Ew.
2: Shoved it down my pants.
3: A lot easier to steal lip gloss.
2: Oh, yeah.
7: And you got caught, right?
2: Sunglasses. For that one, I got caught.
3: I didn't get caught.
2: But
3: no.
2: I had quite the history of, I'll just take that. Anyway, what'd you learn at the mall, Josh?
5: I went to St. Louis for one of my niece's birthdays.
2: Okay.
5: And, I took two of my nieces to the mall for their birthday. So, cause my one niece, her birthday was in May, but she's been having a crazy busy summer, haven't seen her.
2: Right.
5: And then, the other niece, it's her birthday now. And so I said, hey, I'm taking you guys shopping. You each get 50 bucks to spend wherever and we'll go to lunch, whatever.
2: Right.
5: So it's fun. And, they wanted to go to the mall.
3: Mm-hmm.
5: And I was like, really? This is the liveliest mall I've been to in over 10 years.
3: That's exciting to hear.
5: Not one barren store.
2: Wow.
3: That's great.
5: It was packed and everything. So it felt like the old days.
2: Oh, yeah.
5: And we were walking around going into the stores they wanted and everything. And I said, I saw Spencer's.
3: Oh.
5: And I go, oh, my. I got to go into Spencer's.
2: Oh, yeah.
5: And my niece, the older niece, she's 14.
2: Mm-hmm.
5: She goes, we're not going into Spencer's. I go, why? That used to be my favorite store. When I would go to the mall, I always had to go into Spencer's.
2: Yeah.
5: And she goes, weird things happen there. And I go, what do you mean weird things? I go, just because it's a little gothy and there's like horror things and mm-hmm. all that.
2: Black
5: and she
2: lines.
5: Goes, no, in the back, there are weird things.
6: Yeah.
5: And I go, oh, like, do you know people who work there or whatever? Do weird things happen? I thought she meant in the back.
2: Right, right.
3: Right.
5: And she goes, no, just weird. There are weird things in the back. And I go, whatever. We're going to go. Come on. We're going into Spencer's.

0: Snyder County woman faces several charges after police say she fabricated a story that triggered a large search and rescue response in Cogan Station. Officers found 26-year-old Mary Rose Hunsinger unconscious near Route 973 in June. She allegedly claimed her boyfriend was badly injured in an ATV crash, prompting more than 30 first responders to search the area. Police later found him unharmed. Hunsinger is charged with DUI, false reports, and related offenses. And downtown Lock Haven is bringing back its final Friday celebration, July 31st, with a Christmas in July theme. East Main Street will be closed to traffic from 3 until 9, giving visitors a chance to shop, dine, and explore downtown businesses. Organizers say the event is designed to draw families and visitors into the city with live entertainment and special attractions planned throughout the evening. And checking sports in NASCAR, Corey Heim captured his first Brickyard 400 title Sunday at Indianapolis. The 24-year-old made a bold move past Denny Hamlin on the final restart, then held off Christopher Bell and Joey Logano to earn his second Cup Series win. Heim became the first driver since A.J. Foyt in 1965 to win twice in his first 15 Cup starts. First was Corey Heim, second Christopher Bell, third Joey Logano, fourth Chase Briscoe, and Denny Hamlin rounded out the top five. Major League Baseball Draft League last night. The Williamsport Crosscutters defeated the West Virginia Black Bears 7-6. Game 2 is tonight at Journey Bank Ballpark in historic Bowman Field, 6:35 p.m. first pitch. I'm Freddie Hammer with this WZXR News Update.
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0: Okay, here we go.
1: yeah, we're barely getting it.
2: Yeah, that was worth it.
3: One more time.
0: There we go.
1: What is it that you've got?
0: Totally worth it. This is called a canary. It's a yellow canary. It opens up any package.
1: Oh, okay.
0: It's got serrated edge.
1: So you were just flicking the blade?
0: I was just flicking the blade.
4: Flicking the blade.
0: Yeah, and cursing. Anyway.
3: You know, she said, oh, I'm so sorry, honey. Oops. Be bad.
0: You know, and I think the good part about that is any self-respecting adult will not bring that
3: again. No. Of course not.
1: You there can't.
3: Married couple.
0: You really
1: now,
0: shouldn't.
1: If he had shot her, it would be brought up a
4: good
1: lot.
4: Never hear the end of it.
0: Boy, oh, boy.
1: There is a double standard there, isn't there?
0: Absolutely a double standard.
1: What do we think of that, Christy?
3: What do you mean, what do we
1: women
3: think
1: are allowed
3: you
1: to
3: have
1: bring up mistakes that guys
4: all the
1: make?
4: Time.
3: All the double standards you guys get.
4: What?
3: We get one?
1: You know what? All right. We'll give you that one. We'll give you that one.
4: No, we are perfect.
1: Now sit there quietly.
3: You're perfect.
4: I prefer you shut up.
1: You know, that's not as sexy as, yeah. You know, I'd prefer if you just, if you just shut the hell up.
0: I prefer if you shut the hell up. I really wish you wouldn't roll my socks that way. I really do.
3: I prefer. You do not
4: like
3: roll
4: Andy
3: my socks
4: more
3: that way.
4: Every day.
1: How do you guys feel about the conversation where he says something like that? You know, I'd prefer if you didn't roll my socks. Is there anything else that maybe,
0: anything else
3: well?
0: you can think
4: well.
0: Of?
4: Well.
1: Yeah. Yeah.
0: Anything else I'm not doing correctly?
3: Oh, I do a lot of things, I'm sure, that are not. He is so clean and neat and perfect, and I'm
1: Is it
3: not.
1: A problem? I don't, is it
4: neat
1: a problem?
4: Neat and clean is sexy. That's good for a
3: no,
4: guy
3: it's
4: to be
3: great.
4: Neat and clean.
3: It's wonderful, yeah. But I feel guilty because he, you know, picks up after me, and I just feel bad.
4: You got a hell of a man there. He loves you.
3: I know, right?
0: Because you're sloppy.
3: I'm
0: right?
3: not
4: you're
3: that
4: dirt,
3: sloppy,
4: you're dirty.
3: But around him, it looks like I'm sloppy.
0: Yeah. Does he have a nice, organized drawer for socks and underwear and all that
3: I don't
0: that
3: know.
0: Sort of
3: I've
0: thing?
3: Never seen it.
4: You're not
0: You've
4: allowed,
0: never
4: you're
0: seen
4: not allowed
0: it?
4: In there?
3: I don't look in his drawers. Not.
0: You don't get in
4: you
0: there?
4: You don't root around?
0: You know, fish around for something?
2: Yeah.
0: Grab that tube steak smothered in underwear? You don't grab that?
1: Christy's hiding her face, blushing.
0: Yeah.
3: You know what I mean.
1: Yes.
3: Hey, she says.
0: You're short on cash?
3: Yeah, well, you should call American Financing. 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
18: Hi, folks, and good Monday. Another awesome day to be alive. Snedeker here, back from Gojo 29. And I don't know if you heard, but over $1 million raised. Now, this week is going to be unsettled today. Partly sunny, some scattered showers and thunderstorms, highs in the mid-80s and humid. Tonight, 67. The rainiest day of the week. Murky, humid, rounds of showers, thunderstorms, and about 78 degrees. Even into Wednesday and Thursday, this whole system is trying to move away, but it's going to linger with scattered showers and temperatures in the 70s. A little less humidity by Wednesday and Thursday, but still showery. Hopefully, we clear out a little bit by Friday and into Saturday with partly sunny skies and low 80s. The rest, my friend, is up to you. It's good to be back.
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0: Welcome back to the Bob and Tom Show. We're in the O'Reilly Auto Parts Studios. Christy Lee at the news desk.
3: Hi.
0: There's Pat Godwin.
20: Hello.
0: Hello, Josh Arnold.
21: Hello.
0: There's Jeff Oskey.
22: Hey, man.
0: Ace Cosby's here.
23: Hey.
0: And we were talking with Christy about trouble in her marriage.
3: No, no, no. And, I have no trouble at all.
0: What?
3: Very happy.
0: Oh.
3: What? All good.
0: What?
3: What? What?
0: Give it. Dip up.
3: A pilot lucky to be alive after landing a small plane on the roof of a Houston area home.
0: Tell him, Josh. Landing a plane.
1: It's one button, guys.
0: So easy.
3: Tell this guy. Fire department officials report crews responded to a plane that landed on a house near the Covey Trails airstrip.
0: Oh.
3: The pilot suffered minor injuries, was taken to an area hospital.
0: Okay.
3: It was not immediately known whether the home was occupied at the time of the incident.
1: I'm with it. He was close to an airstrip.
3: Yeah. He was close.
0: And you buy a house close to an airstrip, like a golf course. You're going to get some golf balls
1: missed
0: hit on the house.
1: Missed it by that much. Remember in GARP, they're looking at a house and the plane flies into it and he goes, we'll take it.
0: Oh, yeah.
1: Like, what?
20: It's never going to happen
1: again. The odds of this ever happening again
0: are astronomical.
3: He's right. There you go.
20: Whoa.
3: Oh.
1: It almost looks like one of those glider planes.
0: Oh, yeah.
20: It's a cool plane.
0: That's a cool house.
20: Doesn't fly well, but
3: it's a very nice house.
1: You know what? The house looks like it sustained very little damage.
3: That's what I was going to say.
1: And even the plane looks like it sustained very little damage.
0: It looks like he could take off right from there. Why not?
3: I think you're right. It does look like a glider, doesn't it?
1: Hmm. Thank goodness. Everybody's okay. That could have been way worse.
3: Yeah. Authorities in Florida say a woman sold off a man's tarantula collection while he was in jail.
0: Sold him off.
1: How did she do that to this poor guy?
0: His prized tarantulas.
1: Do you think she sold them off piecemeal or one lot?
3: I don't know. I haven't read the story. I'm learning as much as you are right now. According to the deputies at the jail, after being released, the man discovered his roommate...
1: Where are my babies?
3: ...had stolen and sold his tarantulas. He reported almost $600 in losses. The 37-year-old woman told authorities she did not know when the victim would be released and did not know how to care for said tarantulas.
0: The cost of tarantulas, a beginner species, $20 to $80.
1: For the tarantula?
0: Yep.
3: Mm-hmm.
0: The intermediate, $80 to $200. Now, these intermediate are brighter and more fast-moving.
3: Do they have the actual
0: species? And then the rare exotic tarantulas, up to $500.
3: She faces charges of theft and dealing in stolen property. The collection included a striped devil tarantula and a golden knee choco tarantula.
1: Oh, those are cool.
0: Now, those could be up to $3,500 a piece.
3: Are you serious?
0: Yep. Those are very much sought after.
3: He only reported $600 in losses.
1: She didn't know what she was doing.
0: She didn't know what she had. Yeah. Oh, my God.
3: Have you seen one of these golden knee
1: chocos? They're cool. Yeah.
3: Okay. I didn't know there were that many brands.
0: You're a snake guy. You're a tarantula.
1: I had a tarantula as a kid. Yeah.
0: You had a tarantula?
1: Yeah.
22: Oh, yeah.
1: Fang.
3: Really?
1: Yeah.
20: What did they eat? What do they eat?
1: Crickets.
0: Did he have one fang?
1: He had two fangs.
0: Two fangs?
1: Yeah.
3: Did he ever bite you?
1: No. Never bit.
0: When you walked over, did he tell you were there?
1: Could Fang tell?
0: Yeah.
1: Yeah, he would come to me when I would call him.
20: Did you walk him?
3: No way.
1: Walked him on a tiny leash.
3: Have him sit on your shoulder.
1: Yeah. He spoke four words.
3: Really?
1: Oh, yeah.
3: What for?
1: I will bite you. But he could never put them together in a sentence.
3: Oh, poor guy.
0: You know, though, tarantula just being a tarantula.
3: How long did
1: I remember
3: live?
1: The first time it molted. I had no idea. And I walked
0: I had
1: in
0: no
1: and I went.
0: Till right now they molted.
1: I walked in and I go, and I looked and there were two tarantulas in the terrarium.
3: Ooh.
1: And I went to my dad. I go, why did you get me a second tarantula? I didn't know that when they molt, they just, it looks like they've left another spider.
0: No way.
1: Yeah.
3: I didn't know they did that either till just
1: crazy.
3: Now.
4: How old
21: both the same
4: were you?
21: Size?
1: Oh gosh, 9, 10, 11, 12, probably.
3: And how long did he last?
1: About 3 or 4 years.
3: Okay.
1: Yeah. Yeah, it was the same size, yeah, because they molt when they're growing instead of.
3: So he only molted once on you?
1: No, it was like once every year or so.
3: Oh.
4: Where did you get it?
1: A pet store.
0: Really?
4: You just were like, Dad, I really want a.
1: Tarantula, yeah. And I got it for Christmas.
4: What? Oh. Yeah. Was it under the tree or on the tree?
21: I love that song.
0: or is it tarantula? In the tree. Yeah.
3: Oh, you know, we're supposed to be doing history here.
1: Oh.
21: We're making history.
1: Yeah, we're too busy making
0: history. All right,
21: we're creating history.
1: Why would we talk about what other people have done when we're doing, babe?
3: Well, good point.
0: Hey, today's my daughter's birthday.
3: Oh, happy birthday, Al.
0: Happy birthday there, Booger.
1: Oh,
0: no, I don't.
3: You don't call her Booger.
0: No, I call her Ellie. July 27th, today, let's see, President George Washington. Signed a measure.
22: Not gonna do it.
0: 1,000 points of life.
1: George Washington.
0: a measure establishing the Department of Foreign Affairs. A forerunner of the Department of State. Isn't that interesting?
3: Hmm.
0: Oh, in 1909, the first official test of the U.S. Army's first airplane. Orville Wright. That's right.
3: That guy.
0: Flew himself and a passenger. Lieutenant Frank Lamb above Fort Myer, Virginia for 1 hour and 12 minutes.
1: Hmm.
0: And Lieutenant Frank Lamb screamed the entire flight.
3: I bet they didn't land on a
0: unbelievable.
3: House.
0: Unbelievable. No.
3: No.
0: They didn't.
1: So that was the first time the military went, hey, we could utilize those?
0: We could use a plane to help,
1: wow.
0: help the war efforts.
1: Do you think he dropped like water balloons to see?
0: Oh, man. Just to see if it, I would,
1: right, right.
0: You would think, right? Let's see. I'm licking my finger.
3: I have some.
0: Okay.
3: In 1999, since we've been talking about skateboarding, Tony Hawk becomes the first skateboarder to land a 900.
1: Wow.
3: What's a 900?
1: Anybody now he's pushing turmeric on TV.
0: That's like three revolutions.
1: It's no, when you four. Jump up, you go up. Up the ramp, uh-huh. and you get in the air, and you spin 900 times, then come right back down.
3: Wow, that's pretty impressive.
1: Yeah,
4: you spin 2.5 times.
0: Unbelievable.
21: He said 900.
1: It was not, yeah.
4: Oh.
1: It takes 25 minutes.
0: It's very, very rarely done. That's
3: first
0: why we celebrate
3: you,
0: it.
3: Chicky.
0: Okay.
3: And on this date in 1940, Bugs Bunny first debuts in Wild Hair.
1: H-A-R-E.
0: Mm-hmm. They might as well, Bugs Bunny and Daffy Duck, my parents. I saw them more than anybody else. Also on this day, let's see. You guys know who Ryan Tannehill is?
3: Ryan Tannehill.
0: Former quarterback of the Titans. And I'm not really sure where he is right now.
1: Huh.
3: Oh.
0: He could be with the Titans. 1969, Triple H was born.
1: Nice.
0: Actual name, Paul Levesque.
3: Oh, he's a WWE guy?
0: Yeah.
3: Yeah.
0: He's also married to Stephanie, I think, McMahon.
3: I believe.
0: Let's see. Maya Rudolph. It's her birthday.
1: Love her.
3: She's very funny.
21: I love her poems.
0: And her husband is Alfred Hitchcock.
1: I believe you're thinking of Maya Angelou.
3: Yeah, you're getting
21: my bad. Maya bad.
1: And no, she's not married to Alfred Hitchcock. She's Paul Thomas Anderson.
0: Oh, they're both directors. You see how I can make it. Alex Rodriguez, born this day in 1975.
1: A-Rod.
0: In 1596.
3: He's rich.
0: Walter Raleigh brings the first tobacco into England from Virginia.
1: Was he a sir then?
0: Sir, no, not yet. As a matter of fact, when he got to England from Virginia, the English people said, Walter Raleigh, did you know there's a cigarette named after you? The Raleighs. And he goes, no, I might want to get on that, huh? Let's see, in 1953, the Korean War ended. In 1974, the House starts impeachment of Richard Nixon.
3: Oh.
0: How about that?
3: I am not a crook.
0: America needs to know that their president is not a crook.
1: What are your thoughts? I recently heard somebody say, if Watergate happened today, it would be a 10-hour news cycle. It would be that's about as
3: impactful as it would be for us now.
1: It just wouldn't. No one.
0: I believe that.
3: Yeah.
1: 10 hours might be a little short, but maybe a week.
3: People will be like, okay,
0: I'm disappointed saying that, but I think
1: it's interesting.
0: I think it would be maybe about Certainly not any more than a day.
1: Well, yes.
21: They had listening devices and wigs.
0: That's right. They had
21: the lip side.
0: That's right. We had a fake dog with a microphone in its ear. Yeah.
1: Do you think he knew everything?
0: Oh.
21: Yeah, of course.
0: You got to think big, Henry.
1: I mean, evidence now shows he really was not in the know there.
0: That's probably
3: What are you looking
0: That's
3: at?
0: Probably closer to the truth.
1: Long live Nixon!
0: Anyway, I have Richard Nixon tattooed on my back.
3: Oh, 1974, man. I was so not into what was going on in the country. Mm. Heck, 1974, I was watching The Partridge Family. Right. I didn't care.
0: I remember.
21: Grow up.
3: Hell yeah. 14.
0: I remember in 74 and 75, I was very worried about the draft. I remember that.
3: Oh, were you really?
21: Yeah, I was too, yeah.
1: There's a great movie called Dick.
0: Oh, and, yeah.
3: Yeah, my kids love that
1: it's
3: movie.
1: It's genuinely funny and clever and sweet. Yep. So check that out. It's about Watergate, but in a very comedic way.
0: Very good.
3: Yeah.
0: We'll be back with
3: more
0: comedic ways. Yeah. We're in the O'Reilly Auto Parts Studios. 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
26: A mix of sun and clouds today, more humid and a high going up to 85. Some severe storms are possible. Good morning. I'm Freddie Hammer with this WZXR News update. The Walmart in Montoursville was evacuated Friday afternoon following a reported threat. Customers and employees were ordered out of the North Loyal Sock Avenue store shortly after 3:30, while police, firefighters, and fire police secured the building and parking lot. Authorities have not confirmed the exact nature of the threat. A sweep of the store and surrounding area was completed shortly before 7 p.m., and employees returned afterward. A Snyder County woman faces several charges after police say she fabricated a story that triggered a large search and rescue response in Cogan Station. Officers found 26-year-old Mary Rose Hunsinger unconscious near Route 973 in June. She allegedly claimed her boyfriend was badly injured in an ATV crash, prompting more than 30 first responders to search the area. Police later found him unharmed. Hunsinger is charged with DUI, false reports, and related offenses. And downtown Lock Haven is bringing back its final Friday celebration, July 31st, with a Christmas in July theme. East Main Street will be closed to traffic from 3 until 9, giving visitors a chance to shop, dine, and explore downtown businesses. Organizers say the event is designed to draw families and visitors into the city with live entertainment and special attractions planned throughout the evening. And checking sports in NASCAR, Corey Heim captured his first Brickyard 400 title Sunday at Indianapolis. The 24-year-old made a bold move past Denny Hamlin on the final restart, then held off Christopher Bell and Joey Logano to earn his second Cup Series win. Heim became the first driver since A.J. Foyt in 1965 to win twice in his first 15 Cup starts. First was Corey Heim, second Christopher Bell, third Joey Logano, fourth Chase Briscoe, and Denny Hamlin rounded out the top five. Major League Baseball Draft League last night. The Williamsport Crosscutters defeated the West Virginia Black Bears 7-6. Game 2 is tonight at Journey Bank Ballpark in historic Bowman Field, 6:35 p.m. first pitch. I'm Freddie Hammer with this WZXR News update.
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0: Welcome back to the Bob and Tom Show. We are in the O'Reilly Auto Parts Studios. Chrissy Lee at the news desk.
3: Hello.
0: Hello, Pat Godwin.
27: Hey, chick.
0: There's Josh Arnold.
27: Hi.
3: Hi.
0: There's Ace Cosby.
28: Hello.
0: I am Chick, and hello, Jeff Oskey.
29: Hey, buddy.
0: And I believe we are looking for a tarantula, a show tarantula to own.
3: We
0: could keep him right here on the counter.
3: I would love that.
0: Wouldn't that be freaked
3: He'd lose out. His mind.
1: Would you ever go to a tarantula ranch where they just have thousands
3: yes,
1: of them?
3: Well, I would.
0: Tarantula herding when they take them to to market. That's a little rough.
3: Do they have little tractors?
30: Yeah.
3: Do they have little trailers?
1: Yes.
0: The problem is the horses tend to step on some of the tarantulas. But other than that, it's exciting.
1: Could you guys hold one?
0: Never.
3: I have.
0: No. Never.
3: Had them crawl up my arm.
1: Yeah.
0: Never,
1: yeah.
0: never.
1: Christine ain't afraid of nothing.
3: Well, there are a few things I'm afraid of.
1: Could you, Pat, hold
20: it? No, I could not.
1: Chick says never. Ace?
9: Nope. No.
3: What about those big cockroaches?
1: Ooh.
0: Ah.
1: That's where you're...
3: Where people, like, wear them like a brooch?
1: That's where you're getting into my fear.
3: Oh, you don't like cockroaches?
1: No, and I'm allergic to them.
3: Really? Oh.
1: Yeah. So I think my contention is that I'm afraid of them because I have an allergy. My body knows.
3: Oh, there you go.
1: Yeah, so... Because I never liked them as kids.
20: Do you like the song La Cucaracha?
1: I do like that.
20: You're not allergic to hearing that.
1: I'm not. I don't get scared or allergic to hearing La Cucaracha. That's why.
0: And it is.
1: That's why my horn plays it.
0: That is. That is a cockroach, right?
1: Yeah,
20: it's cockroach.
0: It is the cockroach. Why would they?
20: It's just a little bug.
3: Hissing cockroach.
0: A little teeny tiny bug.
1: There's a at the St. Louis Zoo. They have a huge insectarium type place.
20: You okay, Josh?
3: Really loud.
1: Cha-cha-cha. They have a hissing cockroach tank and a phone connected to it, so when you pick up the phone and listen to it, you can hear them in there hissing.
3: Yeah.
0: No way.
1: It just skeeves me out bad.
3: Are you afraid of any animals besides cockroaches?
0: Just process servers. I'm scared of those.
20: Oh, okay. Man.
1: Well,
0: you've been served. What?
20: I've had that happen.
3: Have you?
20: Oh, yeah.
1: You know what they should do? They should train animals to be process servers so it's less of a... If a monkey in a suit came up and just handed you an envelope, you'd be...
3: You'd giggle.
1: Yeah.
0: I'd be half pleased, half alarmed. Right. Yeah. I don't know. I don't like snakes. I don't like spiders. I don't like spiders and snakes. I don't... Yeah. That's about what it is. Yeah.
3: Yeah. What about you, Oscar? You don't look like you'd be afraid of much.
4: Yeah, I don't like bugs.
0: Is it possible for a tarantula to be in your beard right now?
4: There is a chance there is a small family.
0: Do you remember a guy said he had a beard much like yours, but he decided to shave it, and he found two chicken feathers in his beard?
1: Yes.
3: What?
4: I must have not been here.
0: And he decided that it was from his down pillow. He had a real down pillow.
1: He was alarmed for a while.
0: Yeah. He was like, how the hell did these feathers get in my beard? And it was from his pillow.
3: Do you comb it? Like you have a comb, special comb?
4: Yep.
3: So you would know if something were in there.
20: Is there a possibility?
4: Yes, I would know if there's a living animal.
20: Do you have
4: a
20: lake leech, maybe, from the weekend?
4: Oh, there is a chance I got a lake leech. That's a good point.
3: Are there lake leeches?
20: Sure.
0: Oh, yeah. You use the beard oil and all that stuff?
4: Yeah, man.
1: Yeah, good.
4: I thought I was going to get out of that this week.
1: The man takes care of himself.
0: I thought
4: so. How much space do I need for a tarantula?
1: A good
0: three acres,
4: aquarium,
0: right?
3: Like an aquarium?
4: Yeah. 3 acres per spider.
1: About the size of those two monitors together would be nice.
4: Oh, okay.
1: And then you want something.
4: Do you have a wheel? Do you get the wheel?
1: Yeah.
4: Does it run on the wheel?
20: They love
0: to run on the wheel.
1: Yeah.
20: Rocks.
1: Yeah.
3: They don't do much, do they?
1: No.
20: Play cards?
1: They'll climb up on the side.
0: Do you have to clean the cage of, like, scat and things?
1: When you put the crickets in there, the crickets are all hopping around on their own.
0: And they like live crickets, right?
1: Yeah. So that it pounces on them and fangs them, and then it'll take multiple crickets and turn it into almost a ball and then just drink kind of like it's awful.
3: Oh.
1: Sometimes you have to leave you have to pick that out.
20: But then one morning you'll wake up and like magic, there's two tarantulas.
1: That's how it was the first time it was molting, yeah.
0: crazy.
1: And I took the molt to school for show and tell.
20: You must have got an A for that.
1: Yeah, but and no girls.
0: Yeah. You're forever the spider guy. Right?
1: Yeah.
0: Josh Arnold. Oh, that spider guy? Yeah, that's him.
1: Even the fangs molt. It's nuts.
3: Are you serious?
1: The eyes... Yeah.
3: What?
1: Crazy.
0: Yikes.
1: What if we did that? Instead of our skin cells.
20: Insane. Yeah.
4: So are they poisonous? Like, if it bit you, would you have had to go to the hospital, or do they take out the part that...
1: I may have gone just to so they could disinfect it, but they have venom, but they're nothing that's going to really...
4: Oh, okay.
1: ...cause trouble.
3: It'll kill a cricket, but it won't kill you.
1: What they do, though, that was more alarming to me is... if they feel threatened, they will rub their legs together and fling their hairs, and those can stick into you like tiny needles, and that can just be irritating.
0: Really?
1: Yeah.
0: They're like weird ninjas.
1: Yeah.
0: Sounds like.
1: Yeah, exactly. Yeah. It's like they throw their hair.
20: Chinese
1: like
20: stars are thrown at you.
1: Yeah. Hmm. So that was always more like odd to me than getting bit. I didn't want to get bit.
0: So anything else?
3: So
0: while
3: you pissed
0: you're...
3: off your tarantula.
1: Did I?
3: Yeah.
1: No. Oh. But you can piss it off just by putting your hand down in there. It doesn't.
3: I got you.
1: Want to be bothered?
0: It's real delicate, right? Who knows what makes him mad anymore?
3: Yeah.
0: I don't think he wants to be in this relationship.
1: Moody.
0: Yeah. He's a real moody.
1: They're
0: prick.
1: A moody pet.
20: They want their space.
1: They want space.
20: Oh, they want their space.
0: So nothing else.
3: They want their space.
0: You had the snake and the spider. That was it.
1: Yeah, those were the only weird things.
0: Okay.
3: Did you have a weird pet, Jeff?
4: Oh, I had snakes, but I would just catch them in the yard and put them in a bucket, like, and keep them, like garter snakes and rat snakes and stuff. Yeah.
0: Really?
1: Did you ever go to catch a lizard and the tail would come off in your hand?
4: No, I never. I had a lizard later in life. Like,
1: okay,
4: too old to have a lizard? Like, like 27.
0: Isn't there a lizard, a bearded something?
3: Bearded dragon?
4: Yeah, bearded dragon.
0: Bearded
4: dragon.
0: Mm-hmm. Yeah. Huh.
1: Now, they use beard oil, and they have a brush.
0: That's what I thought.
4: Yeah.
0: Yeah. And they shave it into different shapes. They have the attack beard. And the
4: attack beard.
3: Never. Did you have a pet growing up?
0: I always wanted a dog, but someone who will remain nameless would not let me get a dog.
3: Well, you didn't have like a...
0: She insisted on cats, so...
3: Oh, you had a dime store tortoise, right? Or
0: I had
3: a turtle?
0: Yeah. I had a dime... Woodstock.
3: Oh.
0: Yeah. And you go over, and if my dad would go over and go, turtle, he'd run around.
3: Aww.
0: realized later that the turtle was terrified by some sort of noise coming from above. But I had him forever. Yeah.
3: Did you really?
0: Well, he might still be alive somewhere.
3: He might. He might have grown into a big turtle.
0: Turtles live forever.
3: They live a long time.
0: That's right.
3: Animal welfare officers in England rescued a marmoset monkey. It had been abandoned inside a laundry bag on a London bus.
1: Who would do that?
3: The female primate was found trapped in a small metal bird cage wrapped inside a checkered plastic bag.
0: What the hell?
3: I know, right? The monkey has since been named Oyster and has been transferred to a sanctuary where she'll be introduced to a male companion. Investigators are now looking at security.
1: Oh, so now it's trafficked.
3: Camera footage to identify whoever abandoned the monkey. I'd like to say it's an arranged marriage.
1: Oh, okay.
3: Yes.
1: It's not, I see.
3: Yes.
1: That's better.
3: It's a lot nicer.
0: That does sound nicer.
1: Yeah.
3: Yes. Than being trafficked.
0: I remember wanting a monkey when I was, but then the older I became, I realized monkeys are kind of bad news.
1: Yeah, I like my nose.
0: Yeah.
1: And where it
0: is. Yeah.
3: Yeah.
0: They go right for the face, don't they?
3: Man, no, not always.
1: You know, hey, monkey, why'd you go for the face? That's the part that was looking at me. I didn't like it.
0: That's where the sound's coming from. Yeah. I'll tell you that. That's what we're doing. That's right.
3: A team of South Korean and U.S. researchers have unveiled robotic technology that'll dress you up without using your hands or getting help from others.
1: I trust this none.
20: Could you imagine the things that could go wrong?
0: I have a robot dresser. What's that? Well, I just stand there. I will tell you this. You probably shouldn't wear a necktie. But other than that, he does a real good job.
3: The wearable technology uses soft and flexible, quote-unquote, vines.
0: Uh-huh.
3: Powered by air pressure.
1: They're calling them vines, not what they are. Tentacles,
0: yeah.
3: Embedded in clothing. When pressurized, the vines glide the fabric up close to the wearer's body like an ivy plant.
0: You know,
3: climbing on a structure. Here
1: it's
3: you
1: like
3: go.
1: It's like being married to Audrey, too.
20: The belt doesn't go up my ass.
0: Okay, that is weird beyond
20: belief.
0: That is
20: crazy.
1: Well, yeah, but look at that. I mean, it's just like gray overalls. This is only good if you're Michael Myers.
0: Yeah, if most of your wardrobe's serial killer wear.
1: Yeah.
20: Oh, my God.
3: It takes only about 10 seconds and works even if you're not if you do not remain
1: it's
3: standing
1: It's only
3: still.
1: That kind of – I don't work at Valvoline. I don't need that.
0: I'll come in handy when I start with Jiffy Lube. Right, what the hell?
3: Huh.
1: Well, wow, weird.
3: Leave it to technology.
1: Hey,
20: what?
1: Hey, robot, the belt doesn't go up my ass, all right? Want to knock that off?
20: You keep doing it every morning.
1: Yeah.
0: I'll be behind the couch. 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
4: A mix of sun and clouds today, more humid and a high going up to 85. Some severe storms are possible. Good morning, I'm Freddie Hammer with this WZXR News Update. The Walmart in Montoursville was evacuated Friday afternoon following a reported threat. Customers and employees were ordered out of the North Loyal Sock Avenue store shortly after 3:30, while police, firefighters, and fire police secured the building and parking lot. Authorities have not confirmed the exact nature of the threat. A sweep of the store and surrounding area was completed shortly before 7 p.m., and employees returned afterward. A Snyder County woman faces several charges after police say she fabricated a story that triggered a large search and rescue response in Cogan Station. Officers found 26-year-old Mary Rose Hunsinger unconscious near Route 973 in June. She allegedly claimed her boyfriend was badly injured in an ATV crash, prompting more than 30 first responders to search the area. Police later found him unharmed. Hunsinger is charged with DUI, false reports, and related offenses. And downtown Lock Haven is bringing back its final Friday celebration, July 31st, with a Christmas in July theme. East Main Street will be closed to traffic from 3 until 9, giving visitors a chance to shop, dine, and explore downtown businesses. Organizers say the event is designed to draw families and visitors into the city with live entertainment and special attractions planned throughout the evening. And checking sports in NASCAR, Corey Heim captured his first Brickyard 400 title Sunday at Indianapolis. The 24-year-old made a bold move past Denny Hamlin on the final restart, then held off Christopher Bell and Joey Logano to earn his second Cup Series win. Heim became the first driver since A.J. Foyt in 1965 to win twice in his first 15 Cup starts. First was Corey Heim, second Christopher Bell, third Joey Logano, fourth Chase Briscoe, and Denny Hamlin rounded out the top five. Major League Baseball Draft League last night. The Williamsport Crosscutters defeated the West Virginia Black Bears 7-6. Game 2 is tonight at Journey Bank Ballpark in historic Bowman Field, 6:35 p.m. first pitch. I'm Freddie Hammer with this WZXR News Update.
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6: Welcome back to the Bob and Tom Show. We're in the O'Reilly Auto Parts Studios at the news desk. It's Christy Lee.
7: Oh, hi.
6: Oh, hi.
7: How are you today?
6: I'm not too bad. There's Pat Godwin.
8: Hey, Chick.
6: There's Josh Arnold.
9: How are you?
6: Ace Cosby.
10: Hello.
6: Jeff Oskey.
11: Hey, man.
6: Hey, all right. I'm Chick. Christy, what
8: the hell's going on
6: over there? Yeah.
7: Let's see. What do we
6: got? You know, my daughter... She's 33 today.
8: Wow.
6: How could that be?
7: The year of our Lord.
6: How could I be? Let's not muddy the waters with your Bible banging over there.
8: She's single, Chick? Is she like older bearded men?
6: Boy, that. Nobody,
7: that would be something.
6: Nobody saw that coming.
7: Yeah.
6: Here's Jeff Oskey.
7: My son-in-law.
6: Here, try it. Just call me Dad.
8: Hey, how's it going there, Dad?
12: How's it feel?
6: I like it.
12: Yeah?
6: Yeah. Yeah.
8: I like it.
6: I approve you.
13: Why don't you two arrange a marriage?
6: Yes.
13: And then just let Ellie know that that's...
6: That's right. Here you go. Here you go,
13: Your
6: sis.
13: Your daughter is...
7: Happy birthday, honey.
8: Yeah. Just swerved into a tree.
13: She's super funny.
12: Yeah.
13: A wonderful thinker and very sweet.
7: Yep. Beautiful.
13: And it's because of you.
6: Oh, I don't know about that.
13: I do. She also adores you.

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Happy Monday. 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

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It's Freddie Hammer. 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Super exciting. So we're getting ready for Little League sports. I mean, we're right in the smack dab in the middle of it

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0: Yeah, we got a lot.
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11: Hi, folks, and good Monday. Another awesome day to be alive. Snedeker here, back from Gojo 29. And I don't know if you heard, but over $1 million raised. Now, this week is going to be unsettled today. Partly sunny, some scattered showers and thunderstorms, highs in the mid-80s and humid. Tonight, 67. The rainiest day of the week. Murky, humid, rounds of showers, thunderstorms, and about 78 degrees. Even into Wednesday and Thursday, this whole system is trying to move away, but it's going to linger with scattered showers and temperatures in the 70s. A little less humidity by Wednesday and Thursday, but still showery. Hopefully, we clear out a little bit by Friday and into Saturday with partly sunny skies and low 80s. The rest, my friend, is up to you. It's good to be back.
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It's Freddie Hammer. Who do you know that wants to play softball? 16U. Talk about how you can get involved. I'll tell you about in less than 10 after Aerosmith on WZXR.

0: It's Nine Inch Nails. 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It's Freddie Hammer. Talking about the Lady Longhorns. If you're interested in playing for the Lady Longhorns, 16 and under, that's going on tryouts for Williamsport area players coming up this Saturday, 5 to 7 p.m. at the Loyal Sock Township High School softball field. That's at Short Park, close to us. 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For the registration link, go to Lady Longhorns on their Facebook page for 16U. Sounds like a good time. If you wanted to play some softball, they're going to be taking in new players, so it could be you. 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

0: That's Def Leppard and Animal on 99.3 and 103.7 WZXR. The favorite animal this week is a shark, because it's Shark Week on Discovery Channel. They're just going to have a couple highlights going on. Today, if you wanted to watch House of Sharks, it's a shark version of the HBO show House of Dragon, explaining how the great white sharks in the waters in New Zealand battle for dominance. So you can do that. That experts risk it all to reveal the bloodlines that determine their allegiances. This is interesting. This is Shark Week stuff right there. Tomorrow, Jurassic Sharks. So if you love stories about sharks, you're really going to love stories about prehistoric sharks. So go ahead and enjoy Shark Week going on all this week, I guess. We're just kicking off today, tomorrow. There'll be a whole host of things that you can learn about sharks this week, for sure. Coming back with music from Sublime before we get to the top of the hour. Of course, you got Quiet Riot up there on WZXR.
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We're getting ready for Working Man's Happy Hour. 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Plus, you get a pretty good In Touch this past weekend. 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Right now, it's Europe in the Final Countdown on WZXR.

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Led Zeppelin and Kashmir on 99.3 and 103.7 WZXR. It's Freddie Hammer. I was checking out the Montour de l'Enfer for today. It's meatloaf today at 4 o'clock when they do the meals. They do meals every single day around 4 o'clock. That's when they start serving, and then they serve until it's sold out. So today is the meatloaf, tomorrow is the ham loaf, Wednesday's the lasagna, so you might want to head over to the Montour de l'Enfer Community Fair to check out all the events that are going on all week long. Entertainment today going to be the Pepper Street Band. That's at 6 at the Pavilion. They'll judge the baked goods at 8 p.m., hopefully with a nice big glass of milk. So that's good. Enjoy it. 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Find out all the details. It goes on till the end of the week. And, of course, coming up on Saturday is when you're going to find the final dinner, which is chicken barbecue going on there. So enjoy that with the Montour de l'Enfer community. Their fair happening all week long. Free admission, $5 to park. Coming up music-wise, we've got music from Green Day, Valley Weather, and

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7: Hi, folks, and good Monday. Another awesome day to be alive. Snedeker here, back from Gojo 29, and I don't know if you heard, but over $1 million raised. Now, this week is going to be unsettled today. Partly sunny, some scattered showers and thunderstorms, highs in the mid-80s, and humid. Tonight, 67. The rainiest day of the week. Murky, humid, rounds of showers, thunderstorms, and about 78 degrees. Even into Wednesday and Thursday, this whole system is trying to move away, but it's going to linger with scattered showers and temperatures in the 70s. A little less humidity by Wednesday and Thursday, but still showery. Hopefully, we clear out a little bit by Friday and into Saturday with partly sunny skies and low 80s. The rest, my friend, is up to you. It's good to be back.
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Green Day, Longview, a 99.3 and 103.7 WZXR. It's Freddie Hammer. I was talking to a friend of mine about the NASCAR race, and he says, here it is, their team, Michael Jordan's team with Denny Hamlin on it and Bubba Wallace and Corey Heim, who is the developmental driver for that team. So he drives experimental things, I think. Either way, it's interesting because it really sort of snubs Bubba Wallace this past weekend. That's what my friend said. Because he should have been able to win the race or got in there and instead. I don't know. It's just what I'm repeating. I got details on next week's NASCAR race, which is actually not happening till the week after that. So I'll give you all those details. I think they have the week off this Sunday. Talk about it after AC/DC on WZXR.

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1: 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It's Freddie Hammer. NASCAR is not coming around here next weekend, so you're not going to hear any NASCAR stuff on our sister station, the Twin Valleys Talk Radio Network, until Sunday, August 9th. 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So that's something that you can enjoy on Sunday, August 9th. 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

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You're not taking time. 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

0: Guns N' Roses in Paradise City on 99.3 and 103.7 WZXR. It's Freddie Hammer. Certainly love going to ice cream stores around Lycoming County. I live very close to the Dairy Queen on South Side, so I enjoy going there. Also, Eaters out on Route 87, which is a great place to go and sit on a bench and eat ice cream with people, so I love that. And I have a list here, and I don't know if Eaters would agree, but there is a list of America's favorite ice cream flavors right here, according to Instacart. They say classic flavors are ruling the freezer aisle. So there's the top 10 flavors. Maybe you agree. Cherry, number 10. Number 9, strawberry. Number 8, coffee. Number 7, mint chocolate chip. I would have to say that's probably my second favorite. Number 6, peanut butter. 5, chocolate fudge or brownie. Number 4, cookies and cream. Number 3, cookie dough. Number 2, chocolate. And number 1, vanilla. I'm certainly a vanilla flavor. If you get vanilla in certain places, you can sort of like get a flavor for how the whole... how they do ice cream. Vanilla is kind of the base, the foundation. And if they do it great, you know the rest of the flavors are going to be great too. So ice cream in America, number one vanilla, and then maybe you're in there somewhere. Maybe some cookie dough or something like that. Not so bad. Coming up at the top of the hour, we're going to do the WZXR Workforce Block All Request Lunch Hour. I got 4 in a row from Boston, which is awesome. And we're also going to do a WZXR Flashback Pop Quiz. So we're going to give away a WZXR prize pack for that. Utz Brand Snacks, Pepsi Products, $40 in rides tickets to Knoebels Amusement Park right there in Elysburg, and $25 to Hoopla's. We're going to be giving away those rechargeable cards for the folks over there in Shamokin Dam and in Muncie. So you can use it at either place. You got to get the answer right, though, to win. So listen in. That's coming up about 20 minutes from now. Your requests as well at 570-323-9399. It's coming up on the WZXR Workforce Block All Request Lunch Hour.
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Today, four from Boston. Started that off with Peace of Mind, Hitch a Ride, Let Me Take You Home Tonight, and wrapping it all up with Smokin'. That sounds good for a big block today. So good for a Monday. And ushers us right into the Flashback Pop Quiz, which we got a big prize pack today. I got the WZXR prize pack, which includes the Utz brand snacks and the Pepsi products. Got it replenished out there with some good flavors. $40 in Knoebel's ride tickets and also $25 in Hoopla's gift card. We're going to give that and you can recharge that all you want all summer long as we continue to go through this, vacation time. So I hope you enjoy that.

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17: Hi, it's Storm Tracker 16, Chief Meteorologist Kurt Aaron. Looking at a high near 90 in the Williamsport area today, but again, that passing shower storm possible. We'll have a front move through Tuesday. That'll bring us some cooler temperatures, a little bit below average. We'll be talking highs in the upper 70s, but we'll have scattered showers and storms around again on Tuesday. Wednesday, it's just some morning showers. We'll see some gradual clearing as we head into the afternoon, and we're looking at a high near 80. We get into the weekend. You know my motto. It's never too early to look ahead to the weekend. Saturday, Sunday look pretty good. Temperatures will be in the mid-80s. Could be a passing shower late on Sunday.
2: All right. Let's see. Right now it is 12:24, 78 degrees, mostly cloudy skies. Kind of hazy out there. Let's see who knows the answer to today's Flashback Pop Quiz.
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1: Did you know the movie that introduced us to a villain named Hans Gruber?
0: Decide not, each of you.
1: Well, Gruber, played perfectly by the late Alan Rickman, posed as a terrorist. But it turned out he was really...

0: Just a common thief.
1: I am an exceptional thief, Mrs. McLean. And since I'm moving up to kidnapping, you should be more polite.
0: McLean? You mean John's wife? Well, then Hans must be the guy who gave Bruce Willis such a hard time in Die Hard.
2: You're amazing. You figured this all out already.
0: If your answer was Die Hard, then you passed today's pop quiz. Class dismissed.
3: Bobby, go ahead and give us the answer.
4: Hard.
3: That's right. Oh, wait, go ahead.
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3: That's right. You know, it isn't Christmas until Hans Gruber pulls off the Nakatomi building. Happy Christmas in July. Who's this?
4: Shauna Peiser.
3: Hi, Shauna. Where are you calling from?
4: Linden.
3: All right. 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

0: 99.3 and 103.7 WZXR, a little Foreigner by request for White Deer. Hey, you know what? We've been talking about Working Man's Happy Hour today and getting down to the details here. Of course, you can come on out to our next Working Man's Happy Hour broadcast, and you can enjoy that with some great specials at the Loyal Sock Hotel on State Route 87 in Montoursville. They got the $2.75 Bud and Bud Light bottles 4 till 6 just for the happy hour, the $9 wings 4 till 9. So that extends past the time that we're going to be out there for Working Man's Happy Hour. This week, Jake Michael's going to be out there. He'll be back from vacation, and he'll come out and do the Working Man's Happy Hour with you with giving away those awesome Milwaukee M8 Red Lithium Hammer Tools. It's going to be one of those, an impact drill kit with charger, batteries, and a case from Freezer's Auto Parts on North Main Street in Hughesville. So head on out to the Loyal Sock Hotel this Thursday, 4 till 6, with Jake Michaels from WZXR. And E.H. Kleckner going to be out there also with the Bud and Bud Light special. So check it out. Big congratulations to the week folks that were out at the Trail Inn last week with me. Bob Burke won the tool. Awesome. It was a 15-inch string trimmer, as well as Jamie Lawrenson won the Weird Al tickets, so that's going to be good. I think we have another pair of Weird Al tickets maybe going out next week, so we'll see. No, maybe not, because I think we gave away all those Weird Al tickets, which are going to be great, just going to be that next day when that concert happens. So we're all done with those tickets. Hopefully you'll be able to pick up a pair. You can do that to Ticketmaster for sure. But other than that, come on by Working Man's Happy Hour this Thursday, 4 till 6 at the Loyal Sock Hotel. Can't wait to see you out there for the Working Man's Happy Hour with Jake Michaels. All right, so we're going to come back with WZXR Workforce Block All Request Lunch Hour Request. Of course, got that off of WZXR.com. Dan from Hughesville wants to hear some Super Tramp, and we'll do it next on WZXR.
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1: Ready?
0: Yeah.
1: How are you today?
0: I'm great. How about you today?
1: I'm okay.
0: Good. What do you want to hear?
1: Cheap Trick.
0: Where are you calling from?
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0: Wrapping up the workforce block, all requests lunch hour with some poison. Brett Michaels, really such a trooper here. He actually performed 3 consecutive shows while enduring severe kidney stone pain before undergoing emergency surgery. He pushed through sets in Charleston, West Virginia, Grantville, PA, and Fairchild Air Force Base in Spokane, Washington. After that final show, he said the pain became unbearable, and he was admitted to the hospital, and now it's done and complete. He's out of post-op, and he's doing everything within his power to feel better, crediting doctors, nurses, family, and fans for their support. All right, so I say, go before the first show, and then you'll be better off. I don't know. Either way, I'm not a kidney stone person. Never had one. And I'm probably jinxing myself right there. On the way, coming back, of course, with music at the top of the hour, we're going to continue with the No Repeat Workday with Skid Row on the way on WZXR.
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0: Pearl Jam, Better Man on 99.3 and 103.7 WZXR and Freddie Hammer. Got so many events coming up for the weekend. We're jam-packed on our event calendar here for things coming up. In fact, if you wanted to head to Plunkett's Creek Township, coming up next Saturday, Liberty Fest is kicking off at 4 o'clock. They're doing it a couple hours there, the Plunkett's Creek Recreation Center on Dunwoody Road. The community's invited to enjoy an afternoon of great food, family-friendly games, and live entertainment. That event also featuring a chili and baking cook-off with prizes awarded to the top entries. Contestant participants should have their chili or baked goods dropped off by 3:45 p.m. with registration available through the Plunkett's Creek Township Facebook page or calling or texting them at 419-9098. You're welcome to come out and celebrate Liberty Fest with food, fun, and community spirit, all happening Saturday, August 1st, 4 till 6 on Dunwoody Road in Williamsport. Enjoy that. Coming up, of course, music from Metallica, Valley Weather, and details about Working Man's Happy Hour here on WZXR.
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2: Hi, it's Storm Tracker 16, Chief Meteorologist Kurt Ahrens. Looking at a high near 90 in the Williamsport area today, but again, that passing shower storm possible. We'll have a front move through Tuesday. That'll bring us some cooler temperatures, a little bit below average. We'll be talking highs in the upper 70s, but we'll have scattered showers and storms around again on Tuesday. Wednesday, it's just some morning showers. We'll see some gradual clearing as we head into the afternoon, and we're looking at a high near 80. We get into the weekend, you know my motto, it's never too early to look ahead to the weekend. Saturday, Sunday look pretty good. Temperatures will be in the mid-80s. Could be a passing shower late on Sunday.
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It's Freddie Hammer. Had a pretty good In Touch this past weekend. All talking about the American Red Cross. Tell you how you can listen to that after the fact. 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Right now we got Pink Floyd, though, on WZXR.

0: 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It's Freddie Hammer. Backyard Broadcasting has a public affairs show that we do called In Touch. 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This past week, we had Christina Mazel, the Regional Communication Manager for the American Red Cross for the Greater PA Region. 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

0: some Queen and Somebody to Love on 99.3 and 103.7 WZXR. It's Freddie Hammer. All you motorcycle enthusiasts will be excited about this woman who turned 105, and she was part of a Harley-Davidson motorcycle procession. Her name is Eunice Menard of Findlay, Ohio. She marked her 105th birthday with a surprise motorcycle procession organized by family and friends. About 10 Harley-Davidson riders led by a police escort took her through the streets of Findlay from Taylor Place Assisted Living. They picked her up and took her out on a motorcycle ride. 105 is rare, according to the granddaughter there. So Eunice kept her humor intact afterward. She said she likes a police escort, and they didn't take us to jail. So, yes, Eunice is definitely having a good time. She's like a centurion, right? Living and being totally with it after 100 years old. So good job getting to 105. Maybe we'll make it. On the way, looks like Barb Evans coming in from Jake Michaels today. She's going to do the WZXR Rush Hour Rock Block at 5 o'clock, so that's a way to get you home nice on a Monday. She's also got that 4 p.m. opportunity for you to hear This Day in Rock History, so that's happening as well. So good stuff, no repeat workday, and of course, lots of great stuff with Barb Evans throughout tonight till 7 o'clock when Mark Mack comes in. So I'll be back tomorrow, and we'll do a Double Shot Tuesday together, okay? I'm Freddie Hammer. Don't drink and drive on WZXR.
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Jake Michaels has a few days off. I have a few days on. Barbara Evans and you this afternoon. Thanks for keeping it here.

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0: 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I believe that Gene Simmons will not stop trying to make money until he's 6 feet under, and he might even keep trying then. According to what I've heard, new studio tracks written by Paul Stanley are in the works. A planned 2028 Las Vegas Avatar Kiss experience coming up, and a landlocked Kiss cruise event. So Gene Simmons is still working it.
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6: Hi, it's Storm Tracker 16, Chief Meteorologist Kurt Ahrens. Looking at a high near 90 in the Williamsport area today, but again, that passing shower storm possible. We'll have a front move through Tuesday. That'll bring us some cooler temperatures, a little bit below average. We'll be talking highs in the upper 70s, but we'll have scattered showers and storms around again on Tuesday. Wednesday, it's just the morning showers. We'll see some gradual clearing as we head into the afternoon, and we're looking at a high near 80. We get into the weekend, you know my motto, it's never too early to look ahead to the weekend. Saturday, Sunday look pretty good. Temperatures will be in the mid-80s. Could be a passing shower late on Sunday.
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0: 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Patience paid off for Dave Betts and Wayne Fry, Trisha Bartholomew, Dave Hapricki, and John Risbin, all winners with our Guns N' Roses ticket contest with Guns N' Roses and Janet's Floral Creations and Cowden's Tactical in Williamsport. Those five mentioned get two tickets to see Guns N' Roses on August 1st. Plus, they get an hour of time at Cowden's Tactical in Williamsport to do some training and a dozen roses from Janet's Floral on 4 Mile Drive in Williamsport. Pretty cool stuff. Who knows what we'll be giving away next? 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

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Every Thursday, we've been having Working Man's Happy Hour, and next Thursday, the 30th, the Loyal Sock Hotel is the place to be from 4 until 6 in the evening. You'll find them along State Route 87 in Montoursville. 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
4: Hi, it's Storm Tracker 16 Chief Meteorologist Kurt Aaron. Looking at a high near 90 in the Williamsport area today, but again, that passing shower storm possible. We'll have a front move through Tuesday. That'll bring us some cooler temperatures, a little bit below average. We'll be talking highs in the upper 70s, but we'll have scattered showers and storms around again on Tuesday. Wednesday, it's just some morning showers. We'll see some gradual clearing as we head into the afternoon, and we're looking at a high near 80. We get into the weekend, you know my motto, it's never too early to look ahead to the weekend. Saturday, Sunday look pretty good. Temperatures will be in the mid-80s, could be a passing shower late on Sunday.
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Barbara Evans in for Jake Michaels this afternoon on 99.3 and 103.7 WZXR. Here it is, 2026, so that means it's been over 50 years that Hart jumped into the music world with Dreamboat Annie. 1975, yeah, back a few years ago. And more recently, Nancy Wilson had undergone chemotherapy for cancer treatment, but she's through most of the treatments now, and her tour will be resuming with her sister this year. Not anything local. I don't see anything local on the calendars. But next year, there's supposedly a movie coming out about the sisters and their rise to fame. Here's Hart with Barracuda, WZXR.

0: Brian Adams on 99.3 and 103.7 WZXR. The home of rock and roll. If your home is in the outdoors, if you just feel better in the great outdoors, don't miss the Susquehanna Greenway Outdoor Expo on Saturday. It's from 10 until 4 at Shikellamy State Park Marina. 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

0: 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On the way after 4 o'clock, we'll feature Van Halen, we'll have Creed, Foo Fighters, and more. We'll also have Today in Rock Music History, so stick around for it.
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My Own Prison, Creed on 99.3 and 103.7 WZXR. Maybe by now you've heard the news. If not, I'm going to tell you that Jon Bon Jovi's been suffering some vocal problems. Some of his recent concerts had to stop right in the middle of things. His just voice was cracking up on him, and it was very painful. So we wish the best. We hope he gets some good medicine. Bon Jovi, WZXR.

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I just slip into Christopher Walken. Not literally, but whenever I play Foo Fighters. Okay, Barbara Evans and you, Jake Michaels has a couple of days off. After

0: you're a lifelong gun owner or want to get into the sport, you got to go to the Gun Show this Saturday and Sunday at the Bloomsburg Fairgrounds. 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
9: Hi, it's Storm Tracker 16T meteorologist Kurt Aaron. Looking at a high near 90 in the Williamsport area today, but again, that passing shower storm possible. We'll have a front move through Tuesday. That'll bring us some cooler temperatures, a little bit below average. We'll be talking highs in the upper 70s, but we'll have scattered showers and storms around again on Tuesday. Wednesday, it's just morning showers. We'll see some gradual clearing as we head into the afternoon, and we're looking at a high near 80. We get into the weekend, you know my motto, it's never too early to look ahead to the weekend. Saturday, Sunday look pretty good. Temperatures will be in the mid-80s, could be a passing shower late on Sunday.
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Every Monday through Friday, it's the WZXR Workforce Block All Request Lunch Hour and the Flashback Pop Quiz. Freddie Hammer will have it for you tomorrow in, of course, the lunch hour. Make sure you listen to Freddie. Answer the question. Win some prizes. Just like that. 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

0: Shinedown, 99.3 and 103.7 WZXR. Barbara Evans in for Jake Michaels for the next couple of days. Yesterday, did you catch the NASCAR race? Well, if you love NASCAR, I hope you did hear or see the race one way or another. This weekend, you're out of luck. The next race that we'll have for you on the Twin Valleys Talk Network is the Iowa Corn 350, powered by ethanol. 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

0: Aerosmith on the Susquehanna Valley's home of rock and roll, 99.3 and 103.7 WZXR. With August right around the corner, so is Little League World Series time. Little League World Series Grand Slam Parade will be on Tuesday, August 18th in downtown Williamsport. Big, big to do. Make sure that you either plan to be there or plan to just find an alternate route if you're going to be running around in downtown Williamsport. There will be a lot of action, a lot of people. We welcome the world. It's pretty cool.
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It's after 5 o'clock, so it's officially the WZXR Rush Hour Rock Block time. And, you know, I think it's appropriate to tell you that on this date in 1958, fans of rock and roll music were warned that tuning into music on the car radio could cost you more money. 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
2: Hi, it's Storm Tracker 16, Chief Meteorologist Kurt Ahrens. Looking at a high near 90 in the Williamsport area today, but again, that passing shower storm possible. We'll have a front move through Tuesday. That'll bring us some cooler temperatures, a little bit below average. We'll be talking highs in the upper 70s, but we'll have scattered showers and storms around again on Tuesday. Wednesday, it's just morning showers. We'll see some gradual clearing as we head into the afternoon, and we're looking at a high near 80. We get into the weekend. You know my motto, it's never too early to look ahead to the weekend. Saturday, Sunday look pretty good. Temperatures will be in the mid-80s. Could be a passing shower late on Sunday.
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Today, things are happening at the Montour DeLong Community Fair. It's meatloaf day. That's just enough to get me out the door and go there right now. It sounds delicious. Also, the Troy Fair is happening. Lots of county fairs and festivals throughout the Susquehanna Valley. Here's Rat, Round and Round, 99.3 and 103.7 WZXR.

0: 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It's the Rush Hour Rock Block. 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

0: Here I am, Barbara Evans, in for Jake Michaels. Couple of days on WZXR. Thanks for keeping it here, especially during our rush hour rock block. It's almost wrapped up for the day, and I tell you what, we still have some loud rock and roll coming up after six, and some wonderful slower songs too. After all, you gotta slow it down sometime, right?
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How did your Monday turn out? If it wasn't so great, maybe I should interest you in our next Working Man's Happy Hour at the Loyal Sock Hotel, State Route 87 in Montoursville. It's coming up on Thursday from 4 till 6 when they'll have Bud and Bud Light bottles for $2.75 apiece, wings available from 4 till 9 for $9, and a chance to win a Milwaukee M18 Red Lithium Hammer and Impact Drill Kit with charger, batteries, and case from Freezer's Auto Parts in Hughesville. 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

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Not a fun topic, funerals, but an important one. And the Korean War veterans are needing volunteers to participate in funeral ceremonies for veterans. If you're currently serving in the military or you've been discharged under honorable conditions, you're welcome to participate. The war veterans will supply the uniforms except for pants and shoes. And there are different roles that need to be filled in these funeral services, including rifle squad. If you would like to help out,

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6: Your AccuWeather forecast. Tonight, expect partly cloudy skies with isolated thunderstorms. The low will be 62. Tomorrow, anticipate a mix of sunshine and clouds leading to an afternoon thunderstorm. These storms may bring heavy rain and strong wind gusts. The high will reach 85. Tomorrow night will be cloudy and humid with an evening thunderstorm, followed by a late shower. The low will be 67. Moving into Tuesday, it will be mostly cloudy, not as warm, but still humid with a few showers and a heavy thunderstorm. The high temperature will be 75. For AccuWeather, I'm meteorologist Jason Caterina.
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0: 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Jake Michaels has a couple of days off. I'm in for him for the next couple of days, Barbara Evans and you. On the way, we have Whitesnake, Tom Petty, and more.
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0: Don't do me like that. 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Making a rare appearance on WZXR tonight, it's the one and only Brian Hill filling in for Mark Mack. I hope you welcome him and have a good time listening to all the best, as we are the Susquehanna Valley's home of rock and roll. Jake will be off Tuesday and Wednesday. I'll see you tomorrow after 2.
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Hi there, Brian in for Mark. He's a little under the weather. That's okay. We've got lots of great songs on the way, like this one for you from Frank and Ben. 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

0: WZXR with Yes, an owner of A Lonely Heart. And if you're listening with headphones on, you know how cool that guitar solo is. His left side, left side, middle, upside down, backward. It's really, really cool what they did in the studio back then.
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10: Your AccuWeather forecast. Tonight, expect partly cloudy skies with isolated thunderstorms. The low will be 62. Tomorrow, anticipate a mix of sunshine and clouds leading to an afternoon thunderstorm. These storms may bring heavy rain and strong wind gusts. The high will reach 85. Tomorrow night will be cloudy and humid with an evening thunderstorm followed by a late shower. The low will be 67. Moving into Tuesday, it'll be mostly cloudy, not as warm, but still humid with a few showers and a heavy thunderstorm. The high temperature will be 75. For AccuWeather, I'm meteorologist Jason Caterina.
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That's Nickelback. And I saw something on social media earlier in the day today when I was perusing my Facebook page that said, what the world needs is a new song from Nickelback. Okay, well, there's an old one. It's Rockstar, WZXR.

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0: Well, if you hadn't heard by now, I want to tell you about something really, really cool. Great news for rock and roll fans in the Muncie area. WZXR just added a new spot on the dial. Yeah, dial it up 95.1 FM, the Susquehanna Valley's home of rock and roll.
1: 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It's when YouTube was born, believe it or not. Mariah Carey had the biggest song of the year. Batman Begins, Star Wars Episode III, and Wedding Crashers, they were all in theaters. 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

0: 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Kleckner Incorporated are presenting the final edition of the Working Man's Happy Hour. 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